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Let me read today's story for you. Here we go. After the king of Ammon ignored his messages, Jephthah went to war with the country of Ammon. Before he attacked their cities, he prayed and told God that he would sacrifice whatever came out of his house first to greet him as an offering to the Lord, if he was allowed to return home safely. Jephthah then went and attacked the Ammonites, defeating them in many cities and forcing Ammon to leave Israel alone. When Jephthah got home, his daughter, an only child, came out to greet him. Jephthah was very sad and told her about his promise to God. Jephthah's daughter told Jephthah to keep his vow, but asked for 2 months to go to the mountains with her friends and cry about never marrying. After the 2 months, she returned and Jephthah sacrificed her. This was a very bad experience for Jephthah for 2 reasons. First, she was his only child. Second, she did not marry. People in that society did not clearly understand life after death, but they thought that people would remember them by their descendants. When Jephthah's daughter died, there would be no more members in their family. There would be none after her or Jephthah. Her life was not complete. Amen. 자, 그럼 여기서 찬양 한 곡 더 들으시고 오늘 내용 설명드리겠습니다. Hosanna Integrity의 찬양입니다. Majesty.